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0: Okay, I'm 72, thank you.
1: Yeah, I got you on scene, 27.

0: Just said one radio.
1: Good.
0: Did the third party have a contact number for this individual?
1: Yes, they did provide a T-Mobile phone number. Do you want me to attempt to call it, or do you want the number?
0: You can attempt to call that, that'd be great.
1: Okay.

0: RV have a contact information for this individual?
1: Yes, they did provide a T-Mobile phone number. Do you want me to attempt to call, or do you want the number?
0: You can attempt to call back, that'd be great.
1: Okay.

0: I'm just on the line.
1: Did you advise you had voicemail on call book?
0: That's right.
1: Okay, and the call service advised that this individual was at this unit?
0: The address was actually pulled from the RTCC unit here at MetroSafe. They did not have the address when they called it in.

0: Okay. Do you have EMS and PD responding, or just us?
1: EMS is responding. Police are copied. Police have not yet dispatched.
0: I'm okay. If this was just a link number to, I guess, the records on file, is there any way we can talk to the service to perhaps find out if this individual is still living at this location?
1: I mean, I can check to see how RTCC managed to pull the address. When they were doing their search on this individual, they were able to find an Indiana OL with this Louisville address. I don't know how old it is, but I can double check to see what they say.
0: That would be great. I'm going to contact the town and see if they're going to recommend us to force entry or not.
1: Thank you.

0: parents' confirmation of him having that address was from his OL that was issued May of 2024. Everything else they have that points them to that address is going back further than that, so they don't have anything more recent than May 2024.
1: Okay. If you or the Wi-Fi service can try again for one more call back, please.
0: Okay.

0: 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Engine 71.
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0: The information that RTCC advised is the most recent.

0: engines anymore. It's ringing through as if his phone is turned on and not set to do not disturb or anything like that. But it did go to voicemail again after about 7 rings.
1: I'm okay with that. Do you have the ability to ping your phone's location?
0: Let me see what I can do.

0: 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Your time is 2021.
1: 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Make 7332 Autumn Bentway, 7332 Autumn Bentway, Crestwood off of Plumwood Place. Caller buys the smell of smoke inside the home. Smells of electrical. I thought the floor seems hot and there's slight haze in the building. Timeout's going to be 20 and 22.

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1: Queen 76 responding on a public assist, 3501 Sheehan Landing Drive, 3501 Sheehan Landing Drive, apartment 113, cross the Preston Highway. 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
2: 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We're responding, switching to Oldham County.
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0: Engine 71, we did just receive an update from RTCC. Advise the subject does have a citation for involuntary hospitalization. Officers did pick up the subject near a local school, unnamed, found him at 1209 Foghorn. As of April 2026, subject was still at that location for RTCC. I know that does not relate to 6600 Outer Loop. Just wanted to keep you updated.
1: Okay, thank you.
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0: Did this ever get dispatched over on the P side? And what kind of work it was, do you have any TA?
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1: That's correct. We've got current contact with the individual as door. Keep PD coming if you can. We're trying to negotiate him coming out.
0: Okay, so you did make contact with the individual?
1: That's correct.
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1: 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It's going to be on a 83-year-old male with a nosebleed who also slid out of bed, needing a lift assist, not alert, at 2048.

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1: Engine 46, EMS code 1 assist to 4214 South Church Way, Unit 1, across the Delray and North Church Way. 57-year-old female was found, twisted a knee implant at 2850.

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1: Engine 65 on a medical Charlie to the Kroger, 3616, Butcher Bypass. It's going to be for a 36-year-old male, white male, all white clothing, experiencing chest pains. Going to be at the front entrance of the store. Did state that he had taken drugs or medications, but not, but did not specify at 2102.

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0: right. Indo 48, it was getting really hard to understand. You said Fosbury Hotel. Did you say there was nothing showing, or you were investigating?
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2: Engine 53, Tower 52, commercial fire alarm, 8670 Park Laureate Drive, Unit 114, across the Tom Brook Way. Audible alarm sounding from within the apartment. No smoke or flames seen. They are evacuating now. 2139.

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2: 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You respond for a 79-year-old male that fell, no injury. EMS not responding, 2157. Engine 77 responding on the Medical Delta, 7316 Regiment Drive, across of Campfire Court, a 60-year-old male, claim of chest pain, high blood pressure, 72157.

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1: Engineer 89 responding on the medical Bravo, Dixie Highway and Valley Station Road. Be on a motor vehicle accident, injury with coolant leaking in the roadway. 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
1: Delta 5901 Farrington Drive, Cross Progress Boulevard and Mutual Bank Road, Tower 214. They responded on a 68-year-old female cleaning of chest pain last 3 days on 2205. 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
1: 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Yeah, that 62-year-old male, thankful episode, 2210.

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1: Engine 53 responding on the medical Delta, 8806 High Point Circle, off of Shannon Run Trail. We respond for pitch crossover Shannon Trail. Responding on two subjects with pool shot chemicals exploding inside the house. Two females that inhaled chemicals. Sounds 2292.

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0: Tower 8 said we're fine.
1: Tower 8 7 responding on the assist BMS field 1. Public assist 7303 Skywood Avenue across Greenwood Road and Bassar Avenue. BMS is not responding, likely. It's a 69-year-old male that fell from a wheelchair before. No injuries on 2220.

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1: Engineer, you want to respond to coming up mitigation from a motor vehicle accident? 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
0: Well, we've had a couple people exposed to some chemicals here inside the house. We're going to get to level one at this time. If you would, dispatch our command tones, have Battalion 51 come to the scene, code one.
1: Gloria's King, I'm passing on responding, and that's level one, 22, 36.

0: also Shannon Hunt Trail. Just requesting for a long time. 720-37.
1: What's that? Did you want to respond?
2: What's that? Did you want to respond? It's level one. Pressing go one at 8806, the High Point Circle, Shan Run Trail. A few occupants have been exposed to chemical at this time. Engine Fish 3 is making that level one hazmat. 722.

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1: Engine 88 responding on the medical Delta, 9735, Third Street Road, Circle K. Police are going to be getting copied over now. I was being a 32-year-old male with chest pains, also PTSD, flashbacks, or have thoughts of harming themselves and others. I'm 212-56.

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It's on the auto accident. Weather rescue. Taylorsville Road.

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1: Quinn 51, Engine 32, Battalion 51. Responding on the auto accident with a rescue of Taylor's Fork Road and Jan Lynn Road. Be from a vehicle versus a ditch. They're requesting you a scene for driver being stuck inside a car. No injury noted. Requesting you to stabilize the vehicle and pop the door in J-Town Police on scene. 2301.

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We uphold Wood Loop, cross up West Manson.

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1: Engineer, you want responding on the medical Delta 9605 Leopold Loop. 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
1: 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Drive. There's someone on. Neighbors at location burning something. Causing black smoke. Unknown what it is. Caused by the mayor. Sick of a headache now. Never press EMS this time, 2320.

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1: Point 76, respond for our system as code 34673 outer loop. At Papa John's, cross of Jefferson Boulevard and Lambert Road. Please advise that they have me out short of air and vomiting. Now advising unresponsive. EMS still in route. Scene is secure for you. 2332.

0: 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There's an illegal burn in the rear. It's extinguished. We're in service.
1: Morning, it's Kay. I'm taking the address 5212 Plume. County illegal burn. 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
1: Quinn 61 responding on the medical Delta 6530 Renate Road, across Paul Allen Way and Blum Farm Way. Respond with EMS for 83-year-old male short of air with chest pains. 2350.

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of the Valley Fair Way and Longwick Way. 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
1: You're responding medical, Charlie, 7114 Sunnyvale Way, Crossville Valley Clear Way, and Lockwick Way. 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
1: Engine 48 responding on the medical Delta E012 Hummingbird Hollow. It's across Moonstone Way, Department 2. They're responding with EMS for a 28-year-old male that fell, hit their head, went unconscious. 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
1: Engine 53, responding on the medical Delta 4602, Waltborn Lane, the in-town suites, room 307. Responding for a 34-year-old female, passed out, time 024.

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1: Point 76 responding, Medical Delta, 4659 Loop, cross of Jefferson Boulevard and Lambert Road. Yeah, the front lobby, 23-year-old male, short of air, 026.
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1: Point 86, Tower 87 responding on the commercial fire alarm. 4716 Carrick Lane, apartment 104. Call as the fire alarm has been going off. There is no fire. Call also. Well, I'll try and turn the alarm off. 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

Engine 65 responding on the assist, public 205 Country Acres. Cross of Breckenridge Lane, the apartment 3. Me responding for a 30-year-old female, 39-year-old female, foul, no injury, no lift assist. Time 127.

Boulevard, across the St. Francis Lane and Newburgh Road at 155.

0: Quint 78 responding.
1: Quint 78 responding on the residential fire alarm at 4914 Broadmoor Boulevard across St. Francis Lane and Newburgh Road. Got a fire alarm going off. No flames or smoke feed. I'm 136.

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Castle Delta 4930 Norton Healthcare Boulevard, across the Andy's Lane at Lowe's. Question at the Lowe's.

0: Prince over here was phoning.
1: Queen 38 responding on motor vehicle accident, medical Delta, 4930 Norton Healthcare Boulevard at the Lowe's. The 38-year-old male involved called did not witness the accident, but his airbag deployed and the front end is smashed. 229.

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1: 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Cane Run Road and Farnsley Road and person down, slumped over side of the roadway in a Chevy. 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

0: 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Accident was from earlier this day on I-265. Don't eat the fire. We're in service.
1: Quinn 38, understand. 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

hotel room.

Call 61 responding on automobile fire. 6812 Bill Town Road, cross the Kentra Clay, the I-265 ram. City on a red Chrysler Town Country, and call initially realized there's fire coming out, then changed it to only being smoke. Vehicles in the middle of the road, Town Stop 08.

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54, responding to the residential fire alarm at 4317 Don Rail Run Drive, 4302, across from Goose Lane and Hayes Landing Road. There's a fire alarm going off, no smoke or flames seen, time is 5:20.

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0: 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It was 78-year-old female, short of air at 610.

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1: Engine 48 responding to Medical Delta. 8204 Vanessa Court, cross of Derbyshire Road and Brixton Road, apartment 1. Responding for a 71-year-old female with a vaginal bleed. Also injured in the small field, 747.

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0: 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Showing fire alarm from hallway smoke, time 7:51.
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2: Engine 54, Battalion 31. Quint 31, Rescue 33. Responding on the auto accident with a rescue, the 23-mile marker, 64 eastbound. Moving the far right vehicle, flipped over the guardrail. Also rescue time 752.

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0: 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I-64 east, about 23.2. 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
2: Clint 31, just left traffic block.
3: 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Hazmat 31, position at start of the guardrail here.
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Delta, 4918 Saddlebrook Lane, cross of T-neck lane

0: Tower 87 is responding.
1: Tower 87 responding, Medical Delta, 4918 Saddlebrook Lane, across Teaneck Lane and Saddlebrook Court. Department 1, responding for a 76-year-old male choking, time 8:16.

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0: 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Here's the deal out on arrival. We have control.
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1: Engine 71 responding on a residential fire alarm. 6615 Woodrow Way, Cross Street, Fenwick Drive, and Fagenbusch Lane, showing fire alarm, keypad, fire zone. They attempted to notify, got another message saying it was a false alarm, received correct passcode at 839.
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2: 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They're attempting to notify, called in by security and the alarm company. Security advised, unknown where it's coming from, no smoke or flame seen at 842.

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1: 239 responding on public assist. 4001 Northumberland Drive, cross of McClellanburg, Court and Dickerson Court. They respond on a 79-year-old male at foul, no lift assist, no injury noted. 9-11.

0: 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We're also Bluegrass Parkway and Elliott Court, about 950.
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5: 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Followed as they were driving by, they saw black smoke coming from the vents and possibly flames. 531.

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1: Clan 47 is responding.
2: Engine 48, let me respond on the Medical Delta 6865 Green Meadow Drive, across Green Meadow Court and Walsall Road. I respond for a 55-year-old female having a seizure at 934. Battalion 46, Quinn 47, be responding on the chemical mitigation 20-mile marker 264 East at a trailer as the drive shaft came loose in the electric fuel between 75 gallons of fuel spread across the roadway. Oil spilled on the shoulder of the right lane. Call advising that the truck driver and his company have a hazmat unit in route time 935. Engine 32, go ahead.
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1: 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Go ahead. I'm going to call Sandy. Sandy, don't you think? Looks like it's Battalion 46 is okay. Battalion 46, radio, I'm on scene. 47, 48, go ahead and stand by before you commit back on Henderson if you can.
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1: Engine 71 responding on the Medical Delta 9009 Black Powder Lane. Across Black Powder Court on Hunting Ground Court. Responding for a 76-year-old female, plenty of chest pain and shortness of air, 943.

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1: Engine 53, responding on medical Charlie, 9080 Taylor Terrell, Prophet Axminster Drive in South Hirschhorn Parkway, the Kroger. 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That was at 951.

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20.

33 is SGMS 2012, Stonehouse Lane, across Stonehouse Court in Long Meadow. Coming on a 60-year-old male whose hand got stuck in a drain snake. Battalion 33 is requesting fire response as well at 9 to 3.

0: Quinn 601 is responding.
1: Quinn 601, Medical Charlie, 8808 Fairground Road, Cross Brandywine and Barkstown. Responded with EMS on an 88-year-old female, chest pain, dizziness, and short of air at 21.

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1: Tower 87 responding on AM Medical Delta 2014 Mercer Avenue, crossed over in Sandy. Responding on a 62 female short of air, dental path.

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1: And 4642, Chamberlain Lane, apartment 202. It's an audible alarm from a smoke detector at 222.

0: quite late. I'm seeing two-story commercial about to kill. The building has not been evacuated.
1: Weather, you're seeing two-story commercial about to kill. You'll be investigating 1026.

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1: Flight 51, public assist. 1650 Line Avenue, across Bluegrass, now in court. An extended stay. A 70-year-old female is fallen. She's going to be in the guest laundry room on the first floor. No injuries, 10 or 3.

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1: Engine 65, smoke in the area, 3500, cross with field fire, 3500 Adele Avenue, cross Bashford Manor in Glenworth. Car advised they seen smoke coming from somewhere in the area. Now advised there's some trees on fire, being on location, nothing further. We have an updated address of 2115 Glenworth Avenue.

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2: Engine 78, engine 71 responding on a gas leak inside 6606 Van Ray Drive Avenue, Cross Street, Vanel Drive, and Oliver Huff Road. Caller advised the stove won't shut off, has gas coming from it. There is an odor. They are evacuating and left the front door open at 10:50.

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0: Do you have contact with the resident for the call poster?
1: Okay, I have a phone number, but they've left the location.
0: That's correct. We will walk in with the door. It was unsecured. If you can have them return to speak to us, we'll get a call back.
1: It is okay. They left the location, but left the front door open.

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2: Engine 53 is flying on medical Delta 9080, Taylor Road, cause accident during her flight to Kroger. Be on a 60-year-old female, lost her mobility and short of air. Be sitting in a mobile car at 10:59. 176, engine 81, responding on a commercial fire alarm sounding at 8001 Air Commerce Drive, across Universal Way and Outer Loop, at the LRVC track number 2, at the zone 11, sprinkler water flow at 10:59.
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1: 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Just went on chemical medication, 5600 block of Cooper Chapel Road, across the nameless and Indian Trails. Please answer your question for chemical medication of a motor vehicle accident. I love my name.
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1: Engine 35, Medical Delta, 2400 Arnold Palmer Boulevard. Also entering interdiction at Village Crossing. On an 84-year-old male, fell down the parking lot, has a head and arm injury at 1111.

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2: Engine 65 responding on medical Charlie, 5905 Van Crossing Drive, Cross Bangwish and Merganser Drive. On a 32-year-old female who had a baby 7 days ago. She's constipated and has vaginal bleeding at 1117. Whether one responding on a medical Bravo. Angel 5 on scene 1118.

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1: 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Sorry, he was taking a shower and started to feel faint at 1216.

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1: 176 Medical Delta, 8311 Preston Highway, across Trio and Serenity Hope at Painted Grove Recovery. 18-year-old male having a seizure at 12.9.

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1: 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She just got out of rehab, and she's afraid she will fall when trying to get in at 1234.

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0: Where is K-35 has met, Quint 31 has met 31, Battalion 31, Medical Bravo 22, mile marker of 64 West. It's going to be on a male, unknown medical status, it's going to be in a white car put over on the shoulder, slumped over, has the hazards locked on. At 1301.
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0: All right, we have a direct call for Inside Water League, 4970 Murphy Lane. We're in route.
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1: Tyler one.
0: Okay, if you come through the eastbound and do anything westbound, if you're getting additional.
1: Caller advised vehicles in between mile marker 21 and 22, close to the 22nd mile marker. That's all we have at the moment.
0: Okay, so it's a good time. Let's get ready. Go through there now, westbound.
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0: hour. He said it's responding.
1: 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On a 66-year-old female, she has chest pains, and she's had a bowel movement on herself in the parking lot behind location on St. Paul's Church Road at 1312.

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1: Engine 32, flying on a medical Delta. 225 La Normandy Drive, across the Loire Valley in La Fontenay. Building 11 is going to be on a 69-year-old male, bleeding rectally. Basically waiting outside, signal like her, white male, blue lung, clearly cleared, 1370.

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1: 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Can you repeat?
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engine, Battalion 71, engine 65, at Quint 66, respond on an automobile accident with rescue. Ashford Manor Lane and Donald Park Avenue, Donard Park Avenue at 1335.

0: So Tanya, 72, engine 65.66, responding on an automobile accident with rescue, Bashford Manor Lane and Donard Park Avenue. You have a rollover, 60-year-old black male complaining of a head injury, bleeding from the head. You're responding with police and EMS at 1336.
1: 7404, Angela.
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1: On 76 responding on a medical doctor with EMS. 1216 Ripps Lane. Cross Street, School Avenue, and Dunwoody Court. 63-year-old female. Possible allergic reaction to medication. Short of air at 1339.

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1: Code 82 responding on a Medical Delta with EMS. 7913 3rd Street Road, outside Homeless Services, Cross Street Outer Loop and Wisertown Road. Caller is a nurse. They used the front door. You have a 24-year-old female, multiple continuous seizure, unconscious at 14 Sermon.

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1: 39, respond on a medical Delta with EMS, 11301 Westport Road at the Speedway, Cross Street, Maple Brook Drive, and Chamberlain Lane at 1413.
0: 482, 7913 3rd Street Road at 1413.

0: Engine 39 responding on a medical doctor with EMS. 11301 Westport Road Speedway, Cross Street Maple Brook Drive and Chamberlain Lane. 39-year-old female, active labor, having contractions at 1415.
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1: Engine 89, Medical Delta, 6815 John Adams Way, 6815 John Adams Way for a 67-year-old male who's not responding to our worries, possibly having a diabetic issue. He's lethargic and very high. Crashes across the Boulevard, a hint Boulevard at 1430.

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1: 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On a 20-year-old female who's having a diabetic issue. She's not alert. She's going to be inside. She's a white female with dark hair, pants, and dark boots. 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
1: 182, Medical Delta, 1003, Andel Court, 1003, Andel Court. On a 40-year-old female, she was in an accident yesterday, is now complaining of pain. Of course, she's afterglow. She has injuries to her chest at 52.

0: put any further essays, or is she going to check the doors to see if they're open? 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I'm trying to call her to see if she can open it herself.
1: Okay.

0: 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Queen 82, I'm not sure if she can wave you guys down because also it looks like the address was pulled from any alley. It's not a verified address.
1: Queen 82, can you repeat?
0: Queen 82, I'm asking if she can, unless there's one, also wave you guys down because the address given is due to any alley, it's not verified.
1: Thank you.

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1: Clint 61, Medical Delta, 5,000 South Stony Brook Drive, 5,000 South Stony Brook Drive. On a 7-year-old male who fell, he's bleeding from his head. He's dazed. 3238.

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0: 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Queen 86 responding.
1: Queen 86, Tower 87, commercial fire alarm at 8260 Port Drive, 8260 Port Road. Says it's Alicorps on a general fire alarm, 5031.
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1: 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They put up underneath a stroke diagnostic. She has had a stroke before. Cross street to Ambrose, lane 6, mile lane 636.

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0: 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Are you going to be close? Engine 54, Battalion 71, and chemical mitigation, 265 South is 21, 265 South is 21. They're requesting frost mitigation, Battalion 71. I'm not sure why CAD recommended you. It's for an accident.
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1: Engine 32, smoke in the area of 9365 Viking Center Drive. 9365 Viking Center Drive, on gray smoke coming from the mulch and the grass median.
2: Responding.
3: 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Accident site driving away from Major Parkway for an accident.
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1: Yeah, 32, smoke in the area from 9365 Viking Center Drive. 9365 Viking Center Drive. 10 gray smoke is coming from the motor and grass median. 15 free.

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2: Clint 61 responding. Medical Delta 6806 Montecito Lane. On an 83-year-old female is not conscious. She's having swelling and blisters all over her body. 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
4: Battalion 87 responding.
1: Battalion 87, Engine 90, Hazmat 90, responding to 8260 Port Road, 8260 Port Road for commercial burglary alarm. Engine 88, correction, Tower 87 is on scene, requesting you 5052.
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2: Chief 87 responding, Port Road.
1: Chief 87 responding, 8260 Port Road at 50.

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1: 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He's also short of air. Excuse me, on.

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1: Engine 46, Medical Charlie, 708 Breckenridge Lane, 703 Breckenridge Lane, apartment 5, with a 69-year-old male who's out of it, not completely alert, can't walk, crushes the Spring Hill Drive in Plymouth, not saying that they're going to be waiting on the outer doors away, 2 up 6623.

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0: Flight 31 Hazmat 31 responding.
2: Quint 51, are you responding? Engine 32, engine 54, engine 53, Quint 51, tower. Correction. Tower 52, Quint 31, Hazmat 31, Battalion 51, structure fire at BMW of Louisville, 2200, Blankenbaker Parkway, 2200, Blankenbaker Parkway, with crossing the Capitol Way and Plant Sandra. They see smoke on the second floor getting stronger. They do not see any flames, but everyone is evacuating. 1706.

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1: Chris 66, Medical Delta, 4838 Pablo Road, 4838 Pablo Road, on a male who's seizing in a white vehicle. Said he has stopped seizing and headed towards Shepherdsville for the caller. Crash is using the entrapment contractor, so I'm not sure if he's going to respond.
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1: Battalion 31, Clint 33, Engine 34. It's going to be a Medical Bravo, 260 Bravo at the Westport Road, 260 Bravo at the Westport Road, on a 20-year-old male involved in an accident. They said it's four cars just past Westport Road, and the center two lanes are blocked. Nothing further at this time.

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1: Battalion 51 on scene 2200 Blankenbaker Parkway, two story car dealership, nothing showing. The building has been evacuated.
2: On scene, 2200 Blankenbaker Parkway, two story car dealership, nothing showing. The building has been evacuated at 10:00.

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0: Battalion 51 to Tower 52. What's your current assignment?
1: Tower 52 is on side Charlie. We're putting the stick up. Going to go investigate the roof.
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1: Station responding on a medical Bravo 9106 Hawthorne Point Drive for a 67-year-old male whose sale is left into his leg. Bravo has Parkinson's, crosses the Thursday Road, from the apartment 202 at 1715.
2: Attention, Battalion 71, Engine 62, Engine 71, Engine 73, Quint 61, Engine 77,
3: you're
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1: 71, engine 62, engine 71, engine 77, engine 73, engine 62, Quint 61, and we're flying on a structure fire at 7722 Heights Drive, 7722 Heights Drive for a tree line fire and multiple office services. There's a lot of fire seemingly going down. Everyone has evacuated. Crosses Cedar Heights and Cornwell.
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1: 33, Rescue 33,
0: 10 PP. Clark 33, Rescue 31, we can handle. We're going to have all lanes shut down except for one.
2: Italian 31, okay. Ready to put myself in into 34 in service.
1: Quinn 33, all lanes shut down except for one. Quinn 33, only unit going to still be on it, all the units clear, so take.
0: Quinn 51, W to Battalion 51.
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4: Battalion 51.
1: Battalion 51.
0: We're 51, W to Battalion 51. We do have an odor on the second floor. We're going to check the rooftop units now.
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0: 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Engine 73 is on clear.
1: 73, 73.
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0: 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Alpha Bravo corner.
1: Mine's okay. 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What do you need?
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3: Quinn 51 and Quinn 52 is how to do have control of the units in service.
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0: Dicky and Jamie in command. What's the conditions look like on that side?
1: Still got brown smoke coming out from the rear of the trailer from the attic.

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It's so cool and sitting in the attic back here. Still got a pretty decent amount of smoke coming out.

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0: 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We have arson respond.
1: 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Arson is okay. 1738. Do you have a phone number for them to call you?
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1: Engine 39 responding on a residential fire alarm. 8217 Dickinson Drive, Cross Street, Springdale Road. Showing fire alarm, hallway smoke detector. 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
1: 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That's in Shelwyn. 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
1: Engine 78 responding. Engine 78 responding on A, Medical Charlie with EMS, 6772 Caribbean Lane, apartment B, Cross Street, Maryland, Sunshine Drive, and Acapulco Way. There is a 73-year-old female, thinks she's having a stroke at 1803.
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LaGrange Road at I-265. 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
1: 1033 responding on a Medical Bravo with EMS and police. LaGrange Road at I-265, motor vehicle accident. You have a red Ford Focus and a white Acura. 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
1: Flint 76 responding on a residential fire alarm, 7008 Green Manor Drive, Cross Street, Fagan Bush Lane, and Fernhaven Road, showing fire alarm. They're attempting to notify at 1841.

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2: Engine 39 responding on a medical Charlie with EMS, Roseboro Road and Simcoe Lane. They're responding on a 55-year-old female, low blood sugar. It's going to be a female patient inside a blue Hyundai Elantra parked near the speedway. Patient is sweating, possible decreased level of consciousness. Get a medic unit from Station 38 at 1842.

0: 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Cross Street, Old Mill Road.
1: 451 responding.
2: 453 responding on a medical Charlie with EMS. 1285 Cool House Way. Cross Street, Lynn Station Road. Your response, it's going to be in the park across the street from the house. 80-year-old male, possible stroke, no alert at 1843.

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0: Engine 48 responding on a child locked in a car, 9310 Woods Mill Road at Linden Recreational Center, Cross Street, Oak Mill Road. You have a 4-year-old female locked in the car near the baseball field. It's a Chevy Cruze. Car hood is open at 1844.
2: Traffic, Westport Road and Spring Hurst Boulevard. EMS on the scene requests you code 1 for traffic at 1845.

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1: Engine 37 responding on a medical traffic, EMS on the scene. Request you code 1, Westport Road and Springhurst Boulevard. It's for a motor vehicle accident at 1845.

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0: 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And police. 4000 Mutual Bank Road, GE, Cross Street Progress Boulevard at 1854.
1: 178, responding on a Medical Bravo with EMS and police. 4000 Mutual Bank Road, GE, Cross Street Progress Boulevard. It occurred inside the plant. We have a 61-year-old female complaining of sharp hip pain, was driving a tugger when a forklift backed into her. It doesn't say where in the plant. At 1854.

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2: 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Respond on a medical delta with EMS. 7433 Arnoldtown Road, Crest Street, Rico Road, and Candy Lane at 1856.
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1: Glen 86 responding on a medical delta with EMS. 7433 Arnold Town Road, Cross Street Rico Road, Rico Road and Candy Lane. Front door should be unlocked, patient in the living room. You're responding on a 70-year-old female, thinks she's having a heart attack at 1857.

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1: 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I just took over the channel. It looks like they've got you on a medical Delta 4706, Carrick Lane, 4706, Carrick Lane, Unit 101. It's going to be another heavy UTI, Delirious.
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0: Delta with EMS. 9905 Dixie Highway at the Meyer. Cross Street, Alana Dell Drive and Citation Road at 1912.
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3: 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Tower 87 responding.
2: Tower 87 responding on a medical Delta with EMS, 9905 Dixie Highway at the Meyer, Cross Street, Alana Dell Drive and Citation Road. 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

San Quentin 31, respond on a medical delta with EMS, 500 Meridian Hills Drive, Story Point, Middletown. Cross Street, Poplar Leaf Way. 1947.

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1: Quint 31 responding on a medical delta with EMS, 500 Meridian Hills Drive. 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

0: Quinn 78, respond on a medical Charlie with EMS and police. 5222 Poplar Level Road, Fresh Street, Shepherdsville Road, and Sheila Road at 1950.
1: Quinn 78, respond.
2: Quinn 78 responding on a medical Charlie with EMS and police, 5222 Poplar Level Road, Cross Street, Shepherdsville Road, and Sheila Road. 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
1: On 78, 52, 22, Poplar Level at 1955.

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1: Tower 52 responding. Tower 2, back to Fire 5.
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